0: That's why the lady is a tramp.
1: I'm a tramp. Sometimes I go to Coney Island.
0: Oh, the beach is divine.
1: And I love the Yankees.
0: Gita's just fine.

0: Die RSG en Verseker Kultuurkaravaan wil in jou dorp kom kuier. 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
1: I like to thank Nkulunkulu, because without him I don't believe would have been here, you know. Also to thank Nhlanhla Mkhwanazi, because had it not been for the press conference on the 6th of July, where would we be? Not only them, there's a lot of people that took part that got us to this point. I need to acknowledge the relentless work that Nomsa Masuku and her team have put in. I need to acknowledge Captain Badirwang, who pointed us in the right direction. Had it not been for him, we wouldn't have met Nomsa. I mean, Nomsa stood up from day one to ensure we fight this. If it wasn't for them, we would have buried my brother and his case would still be regarded as an inquest and not a murder case.
2: En dit was Nhlanhla Mbenze, die broer van die vermoorde Emmanuel Mbenze, wat na bewering dood gemartel is en sy liggaam in die Spaarwaterdam naby Nigel gegooi is. Ek is Estie de Klerk vir SAK News.
3: Mkhwanazi se prokureur Shafik Sarli sê sy kliënt ontken die aanklagte.
4: Well, to be candid, we were expecting him to be arrested on these charges. We know that the goals and the aims of the commission are absolutely commendable. We need to root out the problems in our police enforcement. That said, I imagine and hope that the state will use the evidence that's obtained in the Madlanga Commission purely as a springboard, and that they will properly investigate. And I emphasize properly investigate and obtain proper evidential material before proceeding further against suspects.
2: Sali sê Mkhwanazi sal om borgtog aansoek doen.
4: Absolutely. It shows that he's a good candidate for release on bail. And reminding you also that, and the listeners, that these are old matters. The first matter that was brought against him is from 2019. Then we had the Germiston matter 2023, the Johannesburg matter early 2023. And this matter itself also ostensibly emanates from an incident in 2022. So they're old matters. It's not as if, you know, sometimes you have a suspect who, whilst on bail, allegedly commits a further offense. That is obviously seen as an extremely relevant factor supporting the denial of bail. Here we have a different narrative completely. In our bail applications, we have also tried to show that the case against Mr. Mkhwanazi brought by the state is extremely weak. I think similarly in this one, we're going to show that as well.
2: Sali verduidelik wat sy kliënt se weergawe van die gebeure is.
4: From what I've gleaned from my instructions and what I read limitedly, as I've said, it seems that the allegation against him is that on a particular day there was a raid of a huge contingency of police, SAPS and EMPD at this place, the plot in Brakpan, following a robbery somewhere. And that the following morning, my client was summoned to the scene, well, he says, by a police informant. And according to the narrative thus far, is that he was informed that a suspect had been killed and he then ordered the disposal of the body. So I don't believe that the allegations at this stage, remember, we don't have insight into the docket, we don't have the police statement that properly found the complaint against him and his co-accused. But I don't believe that that narrative supports any suggestion that he was actually involved in the torture. I think it was more as being complicit after the fact of the murder and whatever other criminality was committed at the time.
2: En dit was die geskorste adjunkt van die Ekurhuleni Metropolitiese Departement Julius Mkhwanazi se prokureur Shafik Sali.
3: En dit was Estie de Klerk daar. Nou argumente in die dat die onteieningswet ongrondwettelik verklaar moet word duur vir 'n vierde dag voort in die Hooggeregshof in Kaapstad. 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Andile, good afternoon.
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5: So we've been listening

dit was Agterplaas deur Charles Heffouri. Hierdie week se spelers was Dion Lotz as Frans, Friede van den Heever as Sunny, Lindy Stanner as Klets, Niels Kutsie as Blikkies, Martin Venter as Pieter, Karel Nel as Nico, Gio Nel as Lou en Leon Kreur as Moelman. Die produksie word in Kaapstad opgevoer onder leiding van Joni Kombrink met technische verzorging deur Cassie Lauers.

story and how he loved her oh so much, and all the charms she did possess. Now this did happen once upon a time when things were not so complex, and how he worshipped the ground she walked, and when he looked in her eyes, he became obsessed.

And it was Martini's Plaisir d'Amour. Nou speel Philip Martin Gottschalk se konsertstudie.